0: take a walk, taste a rest. No, take a rest.
1: 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You're crazy, but you're lazy. No need to live in a need to. Your troubles must be seen to. 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

0: over and over again. That's life, teasing you with deeper meanings, hints of the past that may not be patterns at all, but only one face, one move, one sound can change everything. Your home, like my home.
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0: Go break the walls to find each other. 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

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Od lidí pro lidi. S náma teprve žiješ. www.radiob.cz. It's like a jungle sometimes. 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

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It's not an eye for an eye, it's a heart for a heart. Oh, deeper and deeper into the night, deeper and deeper. Oh, deeper and deeper into the night.

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0: a track Dump the Clip na majku self-title Esoteric a Planetary. 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

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I'm not bothering about what you have to say. I'm not bothering about.